Don't party like it's 1999, Prince, as we're rolling nonstop with Hall & Oates Out of Touch. We didn't start the fire, Billy Joel and Errol Smith, Dream On.

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3: Here's a look at your forecast from the ABK Flooring Weather Center. This evening, it's partly cloudy, lows near 49 tonight. Tomorrow, to round off the weekend, it's all sunshine, highs in the upper 70s, lows near 50 tomorrow night. Monday, to kick off the work week, it's all sunshine, highs cooling off to 70, lows near 44 Monday night. And Tuesday, it's the same story, all sunshine with highs near 72, lows in the mid-40s Tuesday night.
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0: Tom Petty, Free Fallin', and Rick Burton. It is Saturday, October the 3rd. In case you didn't know, today is National Boyfriend Day. It's also National Techies Day and National No Sugar Day. Sugar is the devil, so they say. Elton John, Candle in the Wind, and Have You Ever Seen the Rain? Creedence Clearwater Revival, coming up.
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5: Here's a look at your forecast from the ABK Flooring Weather Center. This evening, it's partly cloudy, lows near 49 tonight. Tomorrow, to round off the weekend, it's all sunshine, highs in the upper 70s, lows near 50 tomorrow night. Monday, to kick off the work week, it's all sunshine, highs cooling off to 70, lows near 44 Monday night. And Tuesday, it's the same story, all sunshine with highs near 72, lows in the mid-40s Tuesday night.
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0: Elton John, Candle in the Wind, and Rick Burton. We are into week number four in NFL action. Some of your early games for tomorrow. Titans taking on the Ravens. Patriots and the Bills and the Jets and the Bears all be hitting the field. Madonna, Lucky Star, and more of your favorites coming up.
1: 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And I want to set the record straight. I am not an attorney. I've never wanted to be an attorney. And the truth is, I really don't even like attorneys. If I sound like an attorney, I apologize. But what I've learned in my 15 years in the timeshare

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Got the Cars, Magic, Ordinary World, Duran Duran, and Tears for Fears, Head Over Heels, as we're rolling nonstop.

0: Duran Duran, Ordinary World, and Rick Burton. Okay, out of our strange and unusual file, nearly 300 canines descended on a Nevada water park for an event that broke a Guinness World Record for the most dogs attending a dog pool party. A Doodlepalooza 2026, sponsored by We Love Doodles, gathered 296 poodle mixes and their families Sunday at the Cowabunga Canyon Vegas Water Park for a day of fun and swimming in the park's wave pool, splash pad, and other shallow water areas. You know, it had to be a fun time there. Human League, Don't You Want Me, Rocky Like a Hurricane, Scorpions, and Bill Collins, Two Hearts.
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3: Here's a look at your forecast from the ABK Flooring Weather Center. This evening, it's partly cloudy, lows near 49 tonight. Tomorrow, to round off the weekend, it's all sunshine, highs in the upper 70s, lows near 50 tomorrow night. Monday, to kick off the work week, it's all sunshine, highs cooling off to 70, lows near 44 Monday night. And Tuesday, it's the same story, all sunshine with highs near 72, lows in the mid-40s Tuesday night.
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0: Journey faithfully, and Rick Burton on your Saturday, October the 3rd. Who's lighting up candles today? Lindsey Buckingham from Fleetwood Mac, 77 years old. Tommy Lee from Motley Crue, 64. Gwen Stefani is 57. And Kevin Richardson from Backstreet Boys, 55, spins around the sun. Bachman Turner Overdrive, You Ain't Seen Nothing Yet. Michael Jackson, Bad, and Enjoy the Silence, Depeche Mode, coming up.
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11: Here's a look at your forecast from the ABK Flooring Weather Center. This evening, it's partly cloudy, lows near 49 tonight. Tomorrow, to round off the weekend, it's all sunshine, highs in the upper 70s, lows near 50 tomorrow night. Monday, to kick off the work week, it's all sunshine, highs cooling off to 70, lows near 44 Monday night. And Tuesday, it's the same story, all sunshine with highs near 72, lows in the mid-40s Tuesday night.
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0: Park by Turner Overdrive. You ain't seen nothing yet. Your afternoon games for tomorrow in the NFL. Dolphins and the Vikings taking the field. Chiefs and the Raiders, Chargers and the Seahawks, and the Broncos and the 49ers all hitting it. Got Living on a Prayer, Bon Jovi, Whitney Houston, So Emotional, up next.
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0: 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Got Heaven is a Place on Earth, Belinda Carlisle coming up. 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
3: Here's a look at your forecast from the ABK Flooring Weather Center. This evening, it's partly cloudy, lows near 49 tonight. Tomorrow, to round off the weekend, it's all sunshine, highs in the upper 70s, lows near 50 tomorrow night. Monday, to kick off the work week, it's all sunshine, highs cooling off to 70, lows near 44 Monday night. And Tuesday, it's the same story, all sunshine with highs near 72, lows in the mid-40s Tuesday night.
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0: Richard Marx, Endless Summer Nights. If this is it, Huey Lewis on the way and Queen, Bohemian Rhapsody.
1: Ask your friends. 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Well, outside of actual comedians. 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

0: Michael Stipe, REM, it's the end of the world as we know it. Happy weekend. It's Mike Scott in the nighttime with another Mike, as in Mike and the Mechanics. Mike Rutherford and All I Need is a Miracle, coming up next.
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1: Here's a look at your forecast from the ABK Flooring Weather Center. Overnight, it's partly cloudy with lows around 49. Today, it's all sunshine, highs in the upper 70s. Clear skies tonight with lows near 50. Tomorrow, to kick off the work week, it's another sunny day, highs in the lower 70s, lows near 44 tomorrow night. And Tuesday, it's the same story, all sunshine with highs near 72, lows near 45 Tuesday night.
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0: doing the Rebel Yell, one of many big hits for that gentleman. 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
4: Here's a look at your forecast from the ABK Flooring Weather Center. Overnight, it's partly cloudy with lows around 49. Today, it's all sunshine, highs in the upper 70s. Clear skies tonight with lows near 50. Tomorrow, to kick off the work week, it's another sunny day, highs in the lower 70s, lows near 44 tomorrow night. And Tuesday, it's the same story, all sunshine with highs near 72, lows near 45 Tuesday night.
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Sometimes Dwayne and Cannon are haha funny. Sometimes they're what the funny. And sometimes they're even what are you talking about funny. But they're always funny. It's the Morning Shakeup on Memories 107.9.

0: Tickets in hand. I'm ready to board that long train running. Michael McDonald and the Doobie Brothers. Aaron checking in tonight. He and the crew got us out at work. Thank you for listening. Got TLC and Van Morrison coming up.
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0: La Bamba. Great one there from Los Lobos. Mike Scott with you on the weekend. Got the coffee going as always, my friends. And more great tunes on your radio from Billy Joel, Duran Duran, and the great Bryan Adams.
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10: Here's a look at your forecast from the ABK Flooring Weather Center. Overnight, it's partly cloudy with lows around 49. Today, it's all sunshine, highs in the upper 70s. Clear skies tonight with lows near 50. Tomorrow, to kick off the work week, it's another sunny day, highs in the lower 70s, lows near 44 tomorrow night. And Tuesday, it's the same story, all sunshine with highs near 72, lows near 45 Tuesday night.
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0: Rob Thomas, Matchbox 20, Big Song at 3 a.m. moving through the weekend. Thank you for making us part of your weekend. Something you want to hear, you could do what Jenny did. She checked in. Great suggestion, Jen. We'll bounce back to 1973 and one of the first big hits for the band ABBA. We'll hear that. Mellencamp and Billy Squier, too.
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1: Here's a look at your forecast from the ABK Flooring Weather Center. Overnight, it's partly cloudy with lows around 49. Today, it's all sunshine, highs in the upper 70s. Clear skies tonight with lows near 50. Tomorrow, to kick off the work week, it's another sunny day, highs in the lower 70s, lows near 44 tomorrow night. And Tuesday, it's the same story, all sunshine with highs near 72, lows near 45 Tuesday night.
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0: Late 80s, big song for Billy Squier. I remember, and I know I'm dating myself here, I remember buying that very song on a 45. Yes, a 45 vinyl record back then. Billy Squier with a classic. Mike Scott got the cutting crew, Bill Withers, and Mr. Tom Petty in minutes, too.
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2: Here's a look at your forecast from the ABK Flooring Weather Center. Overnight, it's partly cloudy with lows around 49. Today, it's all sunshine, highs in the upper 70s. Clear skies tonight with lows near 50. Tomorrow, to kick off the work week, it's another sunny day, highs in the lower 70s, lows near 44 tomorrow night. And Tuesday, it's the same story, all sunshine with highs near 72, lows near 45 Tuesday night.
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0: Hard to believe that that song is 42 years old. From the soundtrack of the film with the same name, bouncing it back to 1984 in a big song, Footloose from Kenny Loggins.
1: 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There'll be big door prizes. Shep will be there for Medicare-related questions. Vaccines will be offered through the Daviess County Health Department and Williams Brothers, so don't forget your insurance cards. There'll be a drug take-back event from 9 to 11. Bring in those old and unused prescriptions for safe disposal. And new this year, Indiana Legal Services Lava Project will be there offering help to seniors who have been victims of crime. Free screenings and a lot of valuable information geared towards seniors, including four mini-seminars. Thanks to the United Way of Daviess County and SHIP for sponsoring this event. It's Healthy Seniors Day, Thursday, October 8th from 9 a.m. to noon at the Community Building at Eastside Park in Washington. The big finale is coming in the Washington Community Concert Series on Saturday, November 28th at the Washington High School Auditorium. And it is big. It is sold out. It is America's Got Talent champion Richard Goodall, the singing janitor, live in Washington. Saturday, November 28th. Show starts at 7:30.

0: Washington, and it is going to be one to remember. Richard Goodall live at the Washington High School Auditorium, Saturday, November 28th. Don't miss it.
1: Here's a look at your forecast from the ABK Flooring Weather Center. Overnight, it's partly cloudy with lows around 49. Today, it's all sunshine, highs in the upper 70s. Clear skies tonight with lows near 50. Tomorrow, to kick off the work week, it's another sunny day, highs in the lower 70s, lows near 44 tomorrow night. And Tuesday, it's the same story, all sunshine with highs near 72, lows near 45 Tuesday night.
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0: Not one, but two princes, spin doctors for Andrew tonight. Checking in here in the studio. Something you want to hear, do what Andrew did. I'd love to hear from you. Having a blast playing all these great classic hits. Music to go this hour from Cher in minutes.
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3: 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We're not really friends with the other. 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

All she really wants is for somebody to tell her that the jelly in the donut actually counts as a serving of fruit. Hi, happy Sunday. It's Randy Johnson, your weekend radio pal. On the way, Manfred Mann goes blind, Aerosmith walks, plus the White Sox improbable return to the playoffs is because of who? First, one more time, let's see if we can't figure out why seasons don't

0: That song makes about as much sense as the White Sox go to the World Series. Well, it could happen. The White Sox, the lowly, miserable Chicago White Sox, are back in the playoffs. They swept the Astros in the first round. Now, this hasn't happened in forever, but you know who their biggest fan is? It's the Pope. That's right, Pope Leo XIV, a.k.a. 14, a huge White Sox fan. Now, he was asked if the resounding first-round sweep of the Astros might have come with a little helping hand from above. The Pope said no comment, but he did have a big beaming smile, and he went on to say good things happen in Chicago. The White Sox haven't been to the playoffs for 5 years. Just 2 years ago, they lost 121 games in the season, but, well, that was before Leo had a direct line to you know who.
1: White Sox! White Sox! Go, go, White Sox!
2: Let's go, go, go, White Sox! We're with you all the way.
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1: Here's a look at your forecast from the ABK Flooring Weather Center. Overnight, it's partly cloudy with lows around 49. Today, it's all sunshine, highs in the upper 70s. Clear skies tonight with lows near 50. Tomorrow, to kick off the work week, it's another sunny day, highs in the lower 70s, lows near 44 tomorrow night. And Tuesday, it's the same story, all sunshine with highs near 72, lows near 45 Tuesday night.
2: 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It's a great combo. 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

0: 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For that, you'll have to go to Washington, D.C.
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With or without you? Preferably with you. I could have used you last night. I tripped. Yeah, I tripped and fell. My wife left her bra on the floor and I tripped on it. As a booby trap. I'm Randy Johnson. Hi, I'm your weekend radio pal. On the way, it's a medical radio hour featuring poison and the cure. Also, if you're waiting for your Caitlin Clark Nike shoes, you might be waiting a long, long time. And if you're hungry, why don't you eat a man?

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That's 100% acceptable. We do too. 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

0: If you're in love with Caitlin Clark and sneakers, well, I'm afraid I've got bad news. Sneakerheads and Caitlin Clark fans who haven't already gotten their hands on the Indiana Fever star's new Nike shoes, gonna have to wait a while to get a pair. The Nike Caitlin Ones went on sale this past Thursday morning, 10 o'clock, sold out in 2 hours, forcing Missouri Senator Eric Schmidt to buy a pair of Converse with a picture of a chicken hawk on them.
1: Look a here, son. I say, son, did you see that hawk after those hens? He scared them. That Rhode Island red turned white, then blue. Rhode Island, red, white, and blue. That's a joke, son. A flag waver. You're built too low. The fast ones go over your head.
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1: Here's a look at your forecast from the ABK Flooring Weather Center. Overnight, it's partly cloudy with lows around 49. Today, it's all sunshine, highs in the upper 70s. Clear skies tonight with lows near 50. Tomorrow, to kick off the work week, it's another sunny day, highs in the lower 70s, lows near 44 tomorrow night. And Tuesday, it's the same story, all sunshine with highs near 72, lows near 45 Tuesday night.
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0: What she really wants is a cinnamon roll. Doesn't that sound tasty? It's National Cinnamon Roll Day. You ever go to the mall and get one of those Cinnabuns? If you're going to the mall, go to the Cinnabun thing there, and there's a guy there. His name is Gene. You tell him Radio Randy Johnson sent you.
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5: Here's a look at your forecast from the ABK Flooring Weather Center. Overnight, it's partly cloudy with lows around 49. Today, it's all sunshine, highs in the upper 70s. Clear skies tonight with lows near 50. Tomorrow, to kick off the work week, it's another sunny day, highs in the lower 70s. Lows near 44 tomorrow night. And Tuesday, it's the same story, all sunshine with highs near 72, lows near 45 Tuesday night.
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0: Here's your forecast from the ABK Flooring Weather Center. For today, look for sunny skies, temperatures around 78 degrees. Beautiful day, mostly clear skies tonight, lows down to about 50. Sunny again on Monday with a high of 72. Sunny Tuesday, temperatures at 75, and sunshine continues Wednesday with a high of 81.
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0: For the longest time, Billy Joel has been collecting motorcycles, and now it's time to sell them. They're going to do a big auction next month. 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
1: 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There'll be big door prizes. Shep will be there for Medicare-related questions. Vaccines will be offered through the Davies County Health Department and Williams Brothers, so don't forget your insurance cards. There'll be a drug take-back event from 9 to 11. Bring in those old and unused prescriptions for safe disposal. And new this year, Indiana Legal Services Lava Project will be there offering help to seniors who have been victims of crime. Free screenings and a lot of valuable information geared towards seniors, including four mini seminars. Thanks to the United Way of Davies County and SHIP for sponsoring this event. It's Healthy Seniors Day, Thursday, October 8th from 9 a.m. to noon at the Community Building at Eastside Park in Washington. The big finale is coming in the Washington Community Concert Series on Saturday, November 28th at the Washington High School Auditorium. And it is big. It is sold out. It is America's Got Talent champion Richard Goodall, the singing janitor, live in Washington. Saturday, November 28th. Show starts at 7.

0: Washington, and it is going to be one to remember. Richard Goodall live at the Washington High School Auditorium, Saturday, November 28th. Don't miss it.
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0: Here's your forecast from the ABK Flooring Weather Center. For today, look for sunny skies, temperatures around 78 degrees. Beautiful day, mostly clear skies tonight, lows down to about 50. Sunny again on Monday with a high of 72. Sunny Tuesday, temperatures at 75, and sunshine continues Wednesday with a high of 81.
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0: Forget sherry. How about some vodka? It's National Vodka Day.
1: Hey, I'll have a little cheeky poo to start the day.
0: There's lots of new varieties of vodka out these days. Kettle One has a cucumber and mint thing. Well, I mean, it's fall now, but maybe try that next summer when you're sitting out there on the porch. Also, Hanger One. This is a vodka originating from the California region. It has notes of orange, cinnamon, and white pepper. Achoo!
2: Achoo!
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Are you into the fall groove? Yep, summer's over. Hope you're happy, you pumpkin spice loving psychos. I'm Randy Johnson. I'm your weekend radio pal. Soon, Steve Miller will rob a bank. Rod Stewart will rob a young Turk. Plus, a guy in Hungary has 2,000 energy drink cans. How could that have happened? First, shoot him down, turn him around. Come on, Monet.

0: This guy runs a lot, runs, well, he can't stop running. A man in Hungary said a single hot day back in 2008 led to his earning a Guinness World Record for his collection of 2,000 energy drink cans. He says it was really hot. I've been living in my dorm for a few days. I found a small shop nearby and went in looking for something cold and carbonated, but the only suitable option in the fridge was a Hell energy drink. Hell energy drink. That's like your first drink ever is Jack Daniels or something. I had never tried an energy drink before, so I bought one. I liked it. I started trying all kinds of energy drinks. Now he has 2,000 cans of energy drinks. Maybe it's time for, I don't know, a cold glass of milk?
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4: 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For today, look for sunny skies, temperatures around 78 degrees. Beautiful day, mostly clear skies tonight, lows down to about 50. Sunny again on Monday with a high of 72. Sunny Tuesday, temperatures at 75. And sunshine continues Wednesday with a high of 81.
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0: Here's your forecast from the APK Flooring Weather Center. For today, look for sunny skies, temperatures around 78 degrees. Beautiful day, mostly clear skies tonight, lows down to about 50. Sunny again on Monday with a high of 72. Sunny Tuesday, temperatures at 75, and sunshine continues Wednesday with a high of 81.
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0: That old time rock and roll supposedly began in March of 1951. The first record widely considered to be the first true rock and roll song is Rocket 88, Jackie Brenston and the Delta Cats, by the way, recorded with Ike Turner and the Kings of Rhythm. March 1951. That's a little before this old rock and roller showed up. And now it's time for me to leave. I'm Randy Johnson. Thank you so much for sharing some time with me today. We will do it again soon. So long, everybody.
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0: You got it. The right stuff. New kids on the block. The Golden Gophers had the right stuff. I mentioned they're celebrating in Minneapolis today. Some folks probably still celebrating right now. I'm going to go a little overboard probably because I grew up in Minnesota and, in fact, grew up in Minneapolis. And the Golden Gophers beat Michigan at home for the first time. This is the first home win over Michigan since 1977. 20-14 was the final score yesterday. The fans stormed the field and swarmed the field after the victory. And besides my marriage, besides my kids being born, this might be the best day of my life, said Minnesota coach PJ Fleck after the game. So Minnesota beats Michigan 20-14. They actually did beat Michigan at Michigan back in 2014, 30-14, but they hadn't beaten Michigan at home since 1977. Another big upset in college football in the top 25. Number 25, Missouri beat number 8, Florida, 45-17. In college football.
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0: 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Here's your forecast from the ABK Flooring Weather Center. For today, look for sunny skies, temperatures around 78 degrees. Beautiful day, mostly clear skies tonight, lows down to about 50. Sunny again on Monday with a high of 72. Sunny Tuesday, temperatures at 75, and sunshine continues Wednesday with a high of 81.
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Sometimes Dwayne and Cannon are haha funny. Sometimes they're what the funny. And sometimes they're even what are you talking about funny. But they're always funny. It's the Morning Shakeup on Memories 107.9.

0: Another concert last night. This weekend, Elton John said goodbye to Mexico with two shows in Mexico City. There's Elton John with Tiny Dancer, and right before Sir Elton, Def Leppard and Pour Some Sugar on Me. Coming up in just a minute, hang on for the cars, and a number one song from Mr. Mister.
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0: 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Here's your forecast from the ABK Flooring Weather Center. For today, look for sunny skies, temperatures around 78 degrees. Beautiful day, mostly clear skies tonight, lows down to about 50. Sunny again on Monday with a high of 72. Sunny Tuesday, temperatures at 75, and sunshine continues Wednesday with a high of 81.
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0: 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And right before Mr., shaking things up with the cars. 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It is the latest forecast and weather information, again, from the ABK Flooring Weather Center right here on Memories 107.9.
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That's Cardigans. That's Love Fool. I'm Joe with Billy Joel, the piano man. Billy's got something special coming for us in December, just in time for Christmas gift giving. I'll tell you about that coming up. Here's the piano man.

0: Stone Loke, Wild Thing on Classic Hits Memories 107.9. We've got the Morning Shake Up with Dwayne and Ken and Shake, waking you up and shaking you up, shaking you out of the rack, and getting you going from 6 until 10 every weekday morning. They'll be back at you tomorrow morning. And don't forget, complete your day with the Afternoon Shakedown from 4 until 6. That's with Alan Williams. Only here on Memories 107.9. I'm Joe. I've got Fine Young Cannibals and Smash Mouth coming up on Memories 107.9.
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3: 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There'll be big door prizes. Shep will be there for Medicare-related questions. Vaccines will be offered through the Davies County Health Department and Williams Brothers, so don't forget your insurance cards. There'll be a drug take-back event from 9 to 11. Bring in those old and unused prescriptions for safe disposal. And new this year, Indiana Legal Services Lava Project will be there offering help to seniors who have been victims of crime. Free screenings and a lot of valuable information geared towards seniors, including 4 mini-seminars. Thanks to the United Way of Davies County and SHIP for sponsoring this event. It's Healthy Seniors Day, Thursday, October 8th from 9 a.m. to noon at the Community Building at Eastside Park in Washington. The big finale is coming in the Washington Community Concert Series on Saturday, November 28th at the Washington High School Auditorium. And it is big. It is sold out. It is America's Got Talent champion Richard Goodall, the singing janitor, live in Washington. Saturday, November 28th. Show starts at 7

0: Washington, and it is going to be one to remember. Richard Goodall live at the Washington High School Auditorium, Saturday, November 28th. Don't miss it. 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Here's your forecast from the ABK Flooring Weather Center. For today, look for sunny skies, temperatures around 78 degrees. Beautiful day, mostly clear skies tonight, lows down to about 50. Sunny again on Monday with a high of 72. Sunny Tuesday, temperatures at 75, and sunshine continues Wednesday with a high of 81.
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0: The scary thriller, Michael Jackson with Vincent Price there at the end with that creepy laugh. And why not? It's October. Happy October 4th here on this Sunday. I'm Joe. And Halloween, going to be here before you know it. Some Halloween things are happening, including Tombstone Pizza with a twist on Halloween. I'll tell you about coming up in a couple of minutes. Hang on for that. Also coming up in just a sec, hang on, I've got ZZ Top and Tears for Fears.
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0: 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For today, look for sunny skies, temperatures around 78 degrees. Beautiful day, mostly clear skies tonight, lows down to about 50. Sunny again on Monday with a high of 72. Sunny Tuesday, temperatures at 75, and sunshine continues Wednesday with a high of 81.
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That little old band from Texas, ZZ Top, and Give Me All Your Lovin', Tears for Fears right before that with their song Shout. You might be shouting about Tombstone Pizza's twist on Halloween. They have a new Halloween pizza that is available online. Go to Tombstone's website for more info about the candy corn pizza.

is the Bee Gees. This is the Sunday Rockin' Recliner. What a beautiful day, my friends. Man, the weather this week is going to be absolutely perfect, so I hope you can get out and enjoy it. Fall is in the air. We're looking at mid-70s, lower 80s, plenty of sunshine all week long. We'll take it, right? 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

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It's Healthy Seniors Day coming up Thursday, 9 a.m. till noon, community building at Eastside Park in Washington. 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There'll be big door prizes. Shep will be there for Medicare-related questions. Vaccines will be offered through the Davies County Health Department and Williams Brothers, so don't forget your insurance cards. There'll be a drug take-back event from 9 to 11. Bring in those old and unused prescriptions for safe disposal. And new this year, Indiana Legal Services Lava Project will be there offering help to seniors who have been victims of crime. Free screenings and a lot of valuable information geared towards seniors, including four mini seminars. Thanks to the United Way of Davies County and SHIP for sponsoring this event. It's Healthy Seniors Day, Thursday, October 8th from 9 a.m. to noon at the community building at Eastside Park in Washington. The big finale is coming in the Washington Community Concert Series on Saturday, November 28th at the Washington High School Auditorium. And it is big. It is sold out. It is America's Got Talent champion Richard Goodall, the singing janitor, live in Washington. Saturday, November 28th. Show starts at

0: Washington, and it is going to be one to remember. Richard Goodall live at the Washington High School Auditorium, Saturday, November 28th. Don't miss it.
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0: Here's your forecast from the ABK Flooring Weather Center. The rest of today, plenty of sunshine and a beautiful day. Temperatures at 78. Mostly clear for tonight. Lows down to about 50. Sunny and nice again on Monday, a high of 72. Sunshine for Tuesday as temperatures reach 75. And by midweek Wednesday, plenty more sunshine. Highs Wednesday at 81.
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Congratulations to Jerome Tennis. He took off number 26 for $500. The new jackpot now is $33,254. No drawing next week. We got a big party downtown with the RTC Communications Fall Fiber Fest, so there will be no Treasure Hunt drawing next week. The Treasure Hunt returns October 17th. Again, the jackpot, $33,254. News on the way, top of the hour. How about some Eagle Eye Cherry on your Sunday afternoon? 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

Madonna's Like a Prayer on Classic Hits Memories 107.9. It was a busy day yesterday. Bari Band had their fall festival in Montgomery, and the Plainville Fall Market was another big success at the Plainville Park. We do have one more showing at the Ville Creek Theater today if you want to catch a great program. The fall performance of Shop Till You Drop Dead will be shown one more time at the Ville Creek Theater today at 2 p.m. It is a great show. Again, the cast has worked really hard on it, so I hope you'll come out and enjoy the show. Tickets are available at the door, $12. And again, it's Shop Till You Drop Dead. Performance starts at 2 p.m. today at the Ville Creek Theater out on Highway 57 South in Washington. Let's keep the music rolling for your Sunday afternoon with John Mellencamp. Here's Small Town Memories, 107.9 WAMW.

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0: Busy week coming up. We are going to be at the Buffalo Trace Festival in Petersburg. I'll be the MC on the stage Friday night. We've got Tennessee Whiskey from Chicago, a tribute to Chris Stapleton. That's going to be a great show Friday night. Bring your lawn chairs. Saturday night, Brandon Davis will entertain. He's back by popular demand. Very talented performer. And the headliner Saturday night is going to be Chase Beckham, America's big winner, America's American Idol. He's also, of course, got that big hit single, 23. Chase Beckham, Nashville recording artist, coming to Petersburg, Indiana on the square Saturday night for the big Buffalo Trace Festival. It's 3 big days, October 8th, 9th, and 10th. You can go to Discover Downtown Petersburg Facebook page, or we also have the schedule of events on our WAMW page. But be sure to check it out this weekend.
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0: Here's your forecast from the ABK Flooring Weather Center. The rest of today, plenty of sunshine and a beautiful day. Temperatures at 78. Mostly clear for tonight. Lows down to about 50. Sunny and nice again on Monday. A high of 72. Sunshine for Tuesday as temperatures reach 75. And by midweek Wednesday, plenty more sunshine. Highs Wednesday at 81.
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0: 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Yes, RTC knows how to throw a party, and it's a big one. One of the biggest parties on Main Street at the Commons. We've got three live bands. We've got a lot of great giveaways, with the grand prize giveaway being a new golf cart. Now, go to Fall Fiber Festival online, fallfiberfestival.com. Or the RTC Facebook page. They have a link there. Make sure you register for that golf cart. Now, you do have to be there to win it. And they're going to draw at the close of the Fall Fiber Festival about 9 p.m. Saturday night. So make sure you get registered. Make sure you come out. It's going to be a beautiful weekend to attend the Fall Fiber Festival. We're also going to be giving away IU football tickets for the IU-USC game. We're going to be giving away Colts tickets for the Colts-Cowboys game. And we're going to have all kinds of other great giveaways, including an overnight stay at French Lick from WAMW. So come see us at the Fall Fiber Festival, Main Street at the Commons, this Saturday.
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0: 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Here's your forecast from the ABK Flooring Weather Center. The rest of today, plenty of sunshine and a beautiful day. Temperatures at 78. Mostly clear for tonight. Lows down to about 50. Sunny and nice again on Monday, a high of 72. Sunshine for Tuesday as temperatures reach 75. And by midweek Wednesday, plenty more sunshine. Highs Wednesday at 81.
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news coming up at the top of the hour. I'm Dwayne Shake, chilling, relaxing on a perfect Sunday afternoon. Watching a little football, of course. Good chili soup weather today, isn't it? It's Def Leppard's Animal on Classic Hits.

Goo Goo Dolls and Slide, kicking off our final hour on Memories 107.9 WAMW. I'm Dwayne Shake. Thank you for joining us. Hope you're off to a great start to round out the weekend on this Sunday. Here's the Commodores and Lady, WAMW.

0: 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Aha. 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I just want you to know the forecast. I've read forecasts for 30 years now in radio. I don't think I could possibly write a better forecast for the week ahead. Sunny tomorrow, 72, 75 Tuesday, 81 Wednesday, 79 Thursday, 81 Friday. Saturday, it's 82 degrees. Plenty of sunshine all week long. Man, this is the weather we have been waiting for. So I hope you get out and enjoy it. Come see us as we are out and about this week. Of course, we got the soccer sectional tournament kicking off Wednesday night with the girls at the sports complex. They'll face Southridge Wednesday night at 8 p.m. here on Memories 107.9. The boys play Thursday night at Gibson Southern against the host Titans. That's also 8 p.m. Thursday night here on WAMW. So good luck to our boys and girls soccer teams in the sectional tournament coming up this week. We'll get you details on the forecast right after this.
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0: Here's your forecast from the ABK Flooring Weather Center. The rest of today, plenty of sunshine and a beautiful day. Temperatures at 78. Mostly clear for tonight. Lows down to about 50. Sunny and nice again on Monday, a high of 72. Sunshine for Tuesday as temperatures reach 75. And by midweek Wednesday, plenty more sunshine. Highs Wednesday at 81.
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0: 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The Knights of Columbus Treasure Hunt jackpot jumped once again. The new jackpot now for the treasure hunt is $33,254. $33,254. We had a $500 winner last night. So the treasure hunt will return on October 17th. There is no drawing coming up this weekend due to the big party on Main Street with the RTC Communications Fall Fiber Fest. So the treasure hunt at the Knights of Columbus will be back October 17th. And the new jackpot is $33,254. Be sure to get your ticket.
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0: 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There'll be big door prizes. Shep will be there for Medicare-related questions. Vaccines will be offered through the Davies County Health Department and Williams Brothers, so don't forget your insurance cards. There'll be a drug take-back event from 9 to 11. Bring in those old and unused prescriptions for safe disposal. And new this year, Indiana Legal Services Lava Project will be there offering help to seniors who have been victims of crime. Free screenings and a lot of valuable information geared towards seniors, including four mini seminars. Thanks to the United Way of Davies County and SHIP for sponsoring this event. It's Healthy Seniors Day, Thursday, October 8th from 9 a.m. to noon at the Community Building at Eastside Park in Washington.
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0: Here's your forecast from the ABK Flooring Weather Center. The rest of today, plenty of sunshine and a beautiful day. Temperatures at 78. Mostly clear for tonight. Lows down to about 50. Sunny and nice again on Monday, a high of 72. Sunshine for Tuesday as temperatures reach 75. And by midweek Wednesday, plenty more sunshine. Highs Wednesday at 81.
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That's going to do it for me and today's Rockin' Recliner. 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

0: Just this past June, that song was certified quadruple platinum in the UK. Here in the US, 5 times platinum. That is Rocket Man. I think it's going to be a long, long time. Of course, Sir Elton John. DeBarge on the way, and we'll also hear from Gin Blossom.
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3: 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The rest of today, plenty of sunshine and a beautiful day. Temperatures at 78. Mostly clear for tonight. Lows down to about 50. Sunny and nice again on Monday, a high of 72. Sunshine for Tuesday as temperatures reach 75. And by midweek Wednesday, plenty more sunshine. Highs Wednesday at 81.
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7: 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There'll be big door prizes. Shep will be there for Medicare-related questions. Vaccines will be offered through the Davies County Health Department and Williams Brothers, so don't forget your insurance cards. There'll be a drug take-back event from 9 to 11. Bring in those old and unused prescriptions for safe disposal. And new this year, Indiana Legal Services Lava Project will be there offering help to seniors who have been victims of crime. Free screenings and a lot of valuable information geared towards seniors, including four mini-seminars. Thanks to the United Way of Davies County and SHIP for sponsoring this event. It's Healthy Seniors Day, Thursday, October 8th from 9 a.m. to noon at the Community Building at Eastside Park in Washington. The Buffalo Trace Festival is coming back to Petersburg for three big days, October 8th through the 10th, on the square in downtown Petersburg, featuring carnival rides, great food, and amazing entertainment all weekend. Friday night, October 9th, Tennessee Whiskey, a tribute to Chris Stapleton. 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
2: Here's your forecast from the ABK Flooring Weather Center. The rest of today, plenty of sunshine and a beautiful day. Temperatures at 78. Mostly clear for tonight. Lows down to about 50. Sunny and nice again on Monday. A high of 72. Sunshine for Tuesday as temperatures reach 75. And by midweek Wednesday, plenty more sunshine. Highs Wednesday at 81.
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0: Whitney Houston, I Want to Dance with Somebody. That song written by the duo of George Merrill and Shannon Rubicam, who you might remember as the duo as the performers Boy Meets Girl. Journey on the way next. Stick around.
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4: Here's your forecast from the ABK Flooring Weather Center. The rest of today, plenty of sunshine and a beautiful day. Temperatures at 78. Mostly clear for tonight. Lows down to about 50. Sunny and nice again on Monday, a high of 72. Sunshine for Tuesday as temperatures reach 75. And by midweek Wednesday, plenty more sunshine. Highs Wednesday at 81.
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0: one of the top 10 of 1979. That's The Knack and My Sharona. 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
0: Here's your forecast from the ABK Flooring Weather Center. The rest of today, plenty of sunshine and a beautiful day. Temperatures at 78. Mostly clear for tonight. Lows down to about 50. Sunny and nice again on Monday, a high of 72. Sunshine for Tuesday as temperatures reach 75. And by midweek Wednesday, plenty more sunshine. Highs Wednesday at 81.
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2: 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There'll be big door prizes. Shep will be there for Medicare-related questions. Vaccines will be offered through the Davies County Health Department and Williams Brothers, so don't forget your insurance cards. There'll be a drug take-back event from 9 to 11. Bring in those old and unused prescriptions for safe disposal. And new this year, Indiana Legal Services Lava Project will be there offering help to seniors who have been victims of crime. Free screenings and a lot of valuable information geared towards seniors, including 4 mini-seminars. Thanks to the United Way of Davies County and SHIP for sponsoring this event. It's Healthy Seniors Day, Thursday, October 8th from 9 a.m. to noon at the Community Building at Eastside Park in Washington.
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2: Here's your forecast from the ABK Flooring Weather Center. Mostly clear skies tonight, a low down to around 50. Sunny on Monday. Tomorrow's highs around 72. On Tuesday, look for sunny skies with a high of 75. The sunshine continues Wednesday, 81. Thursday, sunny with a high around 80. And we stay right there Friday with sunny skies and temperatures again at 80 degrees.
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0: Is This Love? That is Whitesnake. Song was originally intended for Tina Turner. She turned it down, and that went on to Whitesnake. Taylor Dane on the way, and we've got a great sing-along and drum-along from Phil Collins.
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2: 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The Odin Harvest Festival is back on Main Street in Odin. 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And they'll be debuting three new featured exhibits. 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Here's your forecast from the ABK Flooring Weather Center. Mostly clear skies tonight, a low down to around 50. Sunny on Monday. Tomorrow's highs around 72. On Tuesday, look for sunny skies with a high of 75. The sunshine continues Wednesday, 81. Thursday, sunny with a high around 80. And we stay right there Friday with sunny skies and temperatures again at 80 degrees.
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0: An impressive song from Phil Collins. That's In the Air Tonight. So impressive by any measure, really, but all the more impressive when you consider that he actually made the lyrics up to that song as he was recording the demo. He did not sit down and write it. He just made it up on the fly. We've got Billy Joel on the way next.
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I hope you're having a great weekend. Thank you for letting us be just a small part of it. My name is Trixie. We have Elton John and Kiki D coming up. We'll also hear from Howard Jones. And now a song that you might not realize is a cover, but it is. Originally recorded by the Canadian band Toronto in 1982. Here's Heart.

0: with the number one song of 1976, Elton John and Kiki D, Don't Go Breaking My Heart. TLC on the way, Journey, too.
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3: 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There'll be big door prizes. Shep will be there for Medicare-related questions. Vaccines will be offered through the Davies County Health Department and Williams Brothers, so don't forget your insurance cards. There'll be a drug take-back event from 9 to 11. Bring in those old and unused prescriptions for safe disposal. And new this year, Indiana Legal Services Lava Project will be there offering help to seniors who have been victims of crime. Free screenings and a lot of valuable information geared towards seniors, including 4 mini seminars. Thanks to the United Way of Davies County and SHIP for sponsoring this event. It's Healthy Seniors Day, Thursday, October 8th from 9 a.m. to noon at the Community Building at Eastside Park in Washington.
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3: 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Here's your forecast from the ABK Flooring Weather Center. Mostly clear skies tonight, a low down to around 50. Sunny on Monday. Tomorrow's highs around 72. On Tuesday, look for sunny skies with a high of 75. The sunshine continues Wednesday, 81. Thursday, sunny with a high around 80. And we stay right there Friday with sunny skies and temperatures again at 80 degrees.
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0: It's official. The morning shakeup is preferred by 4 out of 5 dentists that love ridiculousness.
1: No, we're not talking about that show that's on that network that used to play videos.

0: That's War and Low Rider. Can you say it any other way than Low Rider? That song experienced really quite the resurgence in the early 90s. It was included on the soundtrack to Dazed and Confused. Robert Palmer coming up. Along the way, we'll hear from George Michael.
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1: 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Here's your forecast from the ABK Flooring Weather Center. Mostly clear skies tonight, a low down to around 50. Sunny on Monday. Tomorrow's highs around 72. On Tuesday, look for sunny skies with a high of 75. The sunshine continues Wednesday, 81. Thursday, sunny with a high around 80. And we stay right there Friday with sunny skies and temperatures again at 80 degrees.
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0: Because I gotta have faith. 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

0: Robert Palmer with his signature song, Addicted to Love. Not just his signature song, but it was really quite bolstered by the music video. Can you think of one without the other? I don't think so. The Police, coming up next.
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We have Whitney Houston on the way. We'll also hear from Daryl Hall and John Oates. And now from our neighbors to the north, here is Corey Hart.

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3: 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Here's your forecast from the ABK Flooring Weather Center. Mostly clear skies tonight, a low down to around 50. Sunny on Monday. Tomorrow's highs around 72. On Tuesday, look for sunny skies with a high of 75. The sunshine continues Wednesday, 81. Thursday, sunny with a high around 80, and we stay right there Friday with sunny skies and temperatures again at 80 degrees.
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Sometimes Dwayne and Cannon are haha funny. Sometimes they're what the funny. And sometimes they're even what are you talking about funny. But they're always funny. It's the Morning Shakeup on Memories 107.9.

0: Thompson Twins and Hold Me Now. And, you know, despite that name, Thompson Twins, actually a trio, and none of them named Thompson. Queen and David Bowie along the way. We'll also hear from Genesis.
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4: 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Here's your forecast from the ABK Flooring Weather Center. Mostly clear skies tonight, a low down to around 50. Sunny on Monday, tomorrow's highs around 72. On Tuesday, look for sunny skies with a high of 75. The sunshine continues Wednesday, 81. Thursday, sunny with a high around 80. And we stay right there Friday with sunny skies and temperatures again at 80 degrees.
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6: Only songs you know and can sing. It's what we do. Memories 107.9.